0: go.
1: See, I don't do anything. I just go like this. So I go from top and then I just drop it down.

go like that and let go. See, I don't do anything. I just go like, so I go from the top and then I just drop it down and let the rest of the bolt go.

0: load you up.
1: I'm the party application rocking just like that.
0: This is International Big Mega Radio Smasher.
2: Cristal!